searching for something that's good, searching for something that's new. Searching for something that's right. We're talking about the system of time.

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1: Oh, hi guys, my name is Discotheque Richard, but you can call me Disco Dick. I'm your producer and today we're gonna make a disco hit. So everybody relax and I'll go into the control room and talk to you from there. Okay, good luck, studio.
2: Superfly.
1: Okay, can we start with the drums, please? Who's on drums?
3: Harry.
1: Oh, Harry. Harry, can I have the bass drum, please?
3: Sure, man. Try that. Okay.
1: Oh, that's lovely, Harry, but it's the wrong beat. Can we have four in the bar, please? Thank you.
3: Oh, my God.
1: Harry, that's terrific, but it's not disco. It has to be, 120 beats per minute for disco. Okay, let's try that. Can we hear the drums now?
3: Okay, man. Try that.
1: Okay, that's great, Harry. Now can I have the hi-hat, please?
3: Yeah, okay.
1: I know, Harry. Can you make it faster?
3: The guy wants it faster.
1: That's great, Harry. That's terrific. I'm not too happy with the bass drum sound.

0: can you put a microphone in front of that lady, please?
1: Yeah, take a microphone.
0: Okay, let's try it. Could you sing something for me?
1: He wants you
2: sure.
1: to sing.
2: What do you want me to sing?
0: Oh, I don't mind. Anything you like. Just do it yourself. But make sure it's disco.
2: Anything at all?
0: Yeah,
2: okay.
0: Anything.

0: Okay, now don't get too excited, babe. That's beautiful, beautiful. Now I need a synthesizer that hasn't been used before. Can I hear the synthesizer, please?
1: Sure, man. Try this.
0: That's fantastic.
1: Not bad, eh?
0: Incredible.
1: Yeah.
0: What a wonderful sound.
1: Yeah.
0: Okay, now, can we have another sound that hasn't been used? This is really sounding terrific now.
1: Wait till you hear this one, man. Wait till you hear this one.
2: What about that?
0: What is that noise? That's beautiful.
1: I call it a syndrome.
0: What an incredible sound.
1: Yeah.
0: Okay, now, let's just take it down to percussion.

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And now

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1: Do you have a minute to spare? 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And I see you've been working on yourself as well, but it seems you only have room for one, and that one is you. And when you do

What is black music? A collection of sounds with a bassy rhythm that penetrates the soul. An everlasting fire coming from the motherland. A mixture of funk, soul, reggae, jazz, and swing. And a whole lot of blood, sweat, and tears. So I want y'all to check this out, 'cause we gonna kick a little story for y'all. A little story about black music.

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Do you know, really? The music originated from the motherland, from Africa, for all of y'all who don't understand. From storytellers who told stories of wisdom, courage, and belief with a funky drum.

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Unique sound. Unique sound. Unique sound. Unique sound. Unique sound.